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3: Tonight, expect periods of rain and a thunderstorm with a low of 61. Looking ahead to tomorrow, there will be a couple of morning showers. Otherwise, it will be rather cloudy with a high of 79. Tomorrow night will be mainly clear with a low of 54. As for Tuesday, anticipate partly sunny skies and nice weather with a high of 78. Wednesday is shaping up to be pleasant with intervals of clouds and sunshine and a high of 78. For Blueberry Broadcasting, I'm AccuWeather meteorologist Jason Caterina.

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3: Tonight, expect periods of rain and a thunderstorm with a low of 61. Looking ahead to tomorrow, there will be a couple of morning showers. Otherwise, it will be rather cloudy with a high of 79. Tomorrow night will be mainly clear with a low of 54. As for Tuesday, anticipate partly sunny skies and nice weather with a high of 78. Wednesday is shaping up to be pleasant with intervals of clouds and sunshine and a high of 78. For Blueberry Broadcasting, I'm AccuWeather meteorologist Jason Catarina.

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3: Tonight, expect periods of rain and a thunderstorm with a low of 61. Looking ahead to tomorrow, there will be a couple of morning showers. Otherwise, it will be rather cloudy with a high of 79. Tomorrow night will be mainly clear with a low of 54. As for Tuesday, anticipate partly sunny skies and nice weather with a high of 78. Wednesday is shaping up to be pleasant with intervals of clouds and sunshine and a high of 78. For Blueberry Broadcasting, I'm AccuWeather meteorologist Jason Catarina.

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3: Tonight, expect periods of rain and a thunderstorm with a low of 61. Looking ahead to tomorrow, there will be a couple of morning showers. Otherwise, it will be rather cloudy with a high of 79. Tomorrow night will be mainly clear with a low of 54. As for Tuesday, anticipate partly sunny skies and nice weather with a high of 78. Wednesday is shaping up to be pleasant with intervals of clouds and sunshine and a high of 78. For Blueberry Broadcasting, I'm AccuWeather meteorologist Jason Catarina.

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8: Overnight, expect periods of rain and a thunderstorm with a low of 60. Tomorrow, Monday, will bring a couple of morning showers with rather cloudy skies and a high of 75. Monday night will be mainly clear with a low of 52. Tuesday will be partly sunny, pleasant, and less humid with a high of 78. Wednesday will also be pleasant with intervals of clouds and sunshine reaching a high of 78. For Blueberry Broadcasting, I'm AccuWeather meteorologist Jason Caterina.

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4: Overnight, expect periods of rain and a thunderstorm with a low of 60. Tomorrow, Monday, will bring a couple of morning showers with rather cloudy skies and a high of 75. Monday night will be mainly clear with a low of 52. Tuesday will be partly sunny, pleasant, and less humid with a high of 78. Wednesday will also be pleasant with intervals of clouds and sunshine reaching a high of 78. For Blueberry Broadcasting, I'm AccuWeather meteorologist Jason Caterina.

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1: Overnight, expect periods of rain and a thunderstorm with a low of 60. Tomorrow, Monday, will bring a couple of morning showers with rather cloudy skies and a high of 75. Monday night will be mainly clear with a low of 52. Tuesday will be partly sunny, pleasant, and less humid with a high of 78. Wednesday will also be pleasant with intervals of clouds and sunshine reaching a high of 78. For Blueberry Broadcasting, I'm AccuWeather meteorologist Jason Caterina.

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5: Overnight, expect periods of rain and a thunderstorm with a low of 60. Tomorrow, Monday, will bring a couple of morning showers with rather cloudy skies and a high of 75. Monday night will be mainly clear with a low of 52. Tuesday will be partly sunny, pleasant, and less humid with a high of 78. Wednesday will also be pleasant with intervals of clouds and sunshine reaching a high of 78. For Blueberry Broadcasting, I'm AccuWeather meteorologist Jason Caterina.

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5: Overnight, expect periods of rain and a thunderstorm with a low of 60. Tomorrow, Monday, will bring a couple of morning showers with rather cloudy skies and a high of 75. Monday night will be mainly clear with a low of 52. Tuesday will be partly sunny, pleasant, and less humid with a high of 78. Wednesday will also be pleasant with intervals of clouds and sunshine reaching a high of 78. For Blueberry Broadcasting, I'm AccuWeather meteorologist Jason Caterina.

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3: So Aries, feeling a little bit bored with the same routines pushes you to seek out some more fun this week. So say yes to an invitation because the excitement could go a very long way towards breaking the boredom. Right. For Taurus, after much focus on responsibilities and things like money and bills, this week invites you to spend some time enjoying the comforts of home. And sometimes the quickest way to feel refreshed is to stop thinking about what you need and appreciate what you already have. Gemini. If you are tired of repeating yourself to someone who never seems to hear what you're saying, stop trying harder. Stop saying the same thing 10 times. That's not the solution. This week, the most productive thing you could do is step back, stop explaining, and wait for them to turn around and tell you that you were right. Cancer. So Cancer, life may be very repetitive lately, or you keep getting stuck in your own thoughts more and more. Give yourself permission to step away from the noise. Your prescription this week is time alone, extra rest, and to binge watch a new TV series.
4: I just want to jump in and say that never one time have I been told to binge watch a TV series, Charlie. I'm just going to put it out there.
5: Right?
4: I would like that. I'm not even asking to win the lottery or go on a vacation. I would like to binge watch a TV series. Okay, how about Leo?
3: Leo, stop waiting for the other person to make the first move. Stop waiting for the other people to make the plans even. Just take the reins, go after what you want. You discover that what you've been waiting for starts moving the moment that you decide to say that this is what we're doing. Virgo.
4: Very, very decisive. Yeah, Virgo. Here
3: we go. So Virgo, if you've become discouraged with a future goal, stop trying to force the answer. Just take a little distance from the situation. It may help you see it differently. And then you can decide whether it's still something you genuinely want.
4: Okay.
3: Libra. Sure.
4: Libra.
3: So Libra, there's a friend that may give you an idea. It helps change how you see a situation. So don't dismiss advice simply because it sounds unconventional at first. Give it a chance to work out. Scorpio.
5: Here we go.
3: So some news that you received this week may not be what you wanted to hear. And it may feel a bit disappointing at first, but the information could help you make a better decision moving forward.
5: Charlie, this is, it's trippy. I'm just going to say it's trippy. Go ahead. Sorry.
3: Sagittarius. So things may run smoothly, actually more smoothly than usual at work this week. The people around you seem a lot more willing to help, cooperate, and make your life easier. So don't be surprised if tasks feel less stressful than they normally do.
5: Wow.
4: You're welcome.
5: I like that.
4: All right, Capricorn.
3: Capricorn, your days are a cycle of responsibility and repetition, and it's time to pick a task or an obligation and stop doing it. And it does mean that maybe nobody else does it either, or it just doesn't get done, and that's okay. You might even discover that it wasn't as necessary as you thought.
4: Which should I... Which of my responsibilities, Tone, should I abandon?
5: That's a tough one, Cher.
4: Do you think? Okay, Aquarius.
3: Aquarius, someone owes you a favor, so don't be afraid to cash it in. This is the week to claim something that a past version of you has already earned. And Pisces.
4: Pisces.
3: So Pisces, you don't need to spend a lot of money to refresh your environment. If you're bored at home, make a change. Just rearrange a room or buy a new house plant. That might be all it takes to make your environment feel renewed.
4: Okay, so you know, some folks are going to have a pretty good week. You know, they're binge watching TV shows and making decisions and just living their best lives. And the rest of us, Max, are getting difficult news. And let me quote, and having days that are a cycle of responsibility and repetition. Which sounds like a riotous good time. Mm. We're going to post this up at bobandsherry.com. We'll share it on over to our Facebook, and we will see you at the Horoscope Vault, Charlie's outstanding podcast, which is so good. And if you would like to have a private reading, you can set that up too at the Horoscope Vault. So, Charlie, you go out there and you have just a fantastic weekend. We love you. We'll see you next Friday. This is the Bob and Sherry Show.
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0: Bob and Sherry in the morning. 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
2: Hey, y'all. It's Megan from New Hampshire. I'm listening to Thursday's show, and I would like to also put my tinfoil hat on and share my theory on the time traveling humans as aliens. So what I've heard and what I think sounds fairly plausible is that the Greys, our tall, big-headed, big-eyed, skinny-fingered friends, are the evolved versions of humans traveling in the past. So the reasoning behind this is we evolved the larger heads to house our larger brains, so we can take in more information that is coming from our devices and our screens and our computers. Same thing with the eyes. Some people believe that we've gone underground and we need bigger eyes in order to take in more light, or again, back to the screens. We're always on screens. We're always looking at stuff. We need to be able to have those bigger eyes to see more screens at once. Same thing with the fingers. Our fingers evolved to elongate to make typing easier. Because we're always, again, typing on computers, typing on screens. The pale gray is because we're never outside. And the hunched over posture is, again, because we're always looking down. So, I mean, it makes a scary amount of sense to me. I mean, any more sense than aliens coming from above could be, you know, time travels coming from the past. I don't know which one makes me feel better. I think at this point, I would rather have the aliens. But then again, if we evolved and came back, at least we survived 2026. So, you know, either way, I think it's interesting. So thought I'd just share everything that I had on our evolved alien friends. So talk to you later. Bye.
3: Oh, Megan, what an excellent way to jumpstart the weekend. Thank you. I'm with you. I am more scared of humans now than I am of aliens. Now, partly because the alien in Project Hail Mary is so adorable. And now I want the aliens to land and say, amaze, amaze, amaze at everything they see. Whereas I know my fellow humans will not say amaze, amaze, amaze at everything they see. What do you think, Tony?
4: Based on the news, I want them to come down and take me away now. Good.
3: I feel like they've been abducting me and my family members for generations. If they could just keep me this next time.
4: Right. Megan. You know that scene in Close Encounters where they take him by the hand and they walk him onto the ship, right? And I'm up for that.
3: I told my husband recently that I would like the aliens to take me. He goes, oh, you just say that. But as he was telling me that, I was in the laundry room cleaning a cat box. And I looked at him and went, no, really?
4: No, that's not just something we say. I want them to take me.
3: Yeah. If I can't go to prison for some white collar crime, I want to go to outer space as an abductee.
4: Absolutely.
3: And do not give me grief. People need to have dreams, Tony Garcia. They need to have things to look forward to.
4: Dream on. Dream on, girl.
3: It's the Bob and Sherry Show.
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1: Yay.
0: Lamar had an amazing time at his destination wedding in Italy. What an adventure. The people that invited he and Carla, they paid for everything except for the plane tickets. It was like a once in a life. It was like winning a Price is Right prize showcase, was it not?
2: Yeah, it's
0: that's
2: really
0: how it felt to
2: thing.
0: Me.
2: Yeah, absolutely.
0: Because they not only did they have the wedding, but they set up some activities for guests. Like they took them to a vineyard and they did some museum stuff. Like it was literally like winning the Italian prize showcase on Price is Right. So he got in the middle of the night. He is joining us on the show today. We told him to take an extra minute to get a little more sleep and come in a little bit later. And he did say he feels so bad that he's off jaunting around Italy and the rest of us, you, me, all of us listening right now, are stuck in our regular lives. So he said, girl, I'm going to make you a promise. You're not going to know I went to Italy. I'm not going to say a word. So here's my prediction. That will last maybe a day. I said, Lamar, there's no way you're going to be able to do that. There's no way. You're going to be saying stuff like, all right, next on Morons in the News. And that reminds me of something I saw in Italy. You're going to be doing that. And he goes, I promise. Not a word.
2: I think we kind of expect it, really, you know.
0: I want to hear all about it. Like, let's live vicariously through each other. We had a listener who called and left a talk back not that long ago describing this cruise that they went on.
2: Yeah.
0: I felt like I'd been on that cruise at the end of that message. Like, let's instead of being jealous and petty about other people's wonderful good fortune, let's live vicariously through other people's wonderful good fortune.
2: Take joy in other people's joy. There you go.
0: Like sometimes before we even start the show, Max will say, let me tell you what I made for dinner last night. And I wasn't there and I didn't eat it. But you'd have thought I did because I enjoy just hearing like the description. Like, what did you make for dinner last night, Max?
2: I made a London broil. And so what I did is I marinated it for 24 hours in lemon juice, Worcestershire, and garlic with some oregano. And then I cooked it to 132 degrees. And then I took it out of the oven and then I used the marinade. So you can do this, reduce the marinade. As long as you bring it to a boil for about 5 minutes, any of the bad stuff with the raw meat, that's all gone. And you can use that to sprinkle over top of the London broil, especially if it's dry, although this was not dry. And I also made a horseradish sauce to go with that as well. And
0: see, so let's all live vicariously through Max's dinner, which sounds delicious. And Lamar's whirlwind experience in Italy. And that way we won't feel jealous and sad.
2: Should I tell you about the rosemary potatoes that I also had that I roasted in the oven?
0: Were they kind of caramelized?
2: Yes. Yes. And, and I had, corn on the cob with that as well. So.
0: Mm. Well, I'm at my mom's, so. I only eat twice a week here.
2: Whether you need to or not.
0: Yeah. Oh, this, it doesn't, it has nothing to do with need or being a creature made of meat. These things are not relevant here. It's just, you know, it's just the way it is. Since we're not doing LaMarvelous News without Lamar, I did come across a little story that just melted my heart out of Oklahoma. Would you like to hear about it?
2: Yes, very much so.
0: I love animal people. And there are two kinds of animal people. There are the animal people that love their animals, and then there are the animal people that love all the animals. You know the difference? These are the people that love all the animals. So the family's, their last name is Price. And a couple of months ago, Kathy Price opened the door, and there's a cat, a pregnant random cat on her porch. So she's like, well, let me feed this poor thing. So she goes, because they have pets. She goes and gets some food and she opens the porch to feed the cat and the cat runs into the house. And Kathy said, well, she was obviously once upon a time someone's pet. She was lovely and she was pregnant and she needed some help. So on Memorial Day, this cat that just came into the Price's house had 5 kittens. And a few days later, Kathy's husband comes to her and says, baby, how many kittens did that cat have? And Kathy said, 5. And her husband said, no, she had 6. And Kathy said, no, she had 5. And he said, there are 6 kittens in there. So they get down on the floor and they count five kittens and a baby bunny rabbit.
2: Oh,
0: this
2: wow!
0: cat went out into the, this cat went out into the yard and rescued an orphan baby bunny and brought it in to care for it with her kittens.
2: Oh, wow.
0: Is that not so sweet?
2: That
0: so
2: really
0: not
2: is.
0: Only not only is the Price family so loving and generous where animals are concerned, but they managed to rescue a pregnant stray cat that's the same way. So now they have a random cat, five random kittens, and a random orphan baby bunny curled up in a box on a blanket in their house. How adorable is that?
2: Very sweet.
0: That is
2: very
0: so
2: sweet
0: cute.
2: Story.
0: All right, so we have morons in the news for you coming up. We have comedian Rita Rudner. We're going to find out if you have a summer personality. Are you a summer personality? And Lamar will be joining us, and he swears not a peep about his adventure in Italy. It's the Bob and Sherry Show.
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2: Netflix dropped a trailer for their live-action Scooby-Doo Origins.
3: Yeah.
2: And the puppy, it's a Great Dane puppy, in that trademark, like, sort of aqua green Scooby-Doo collar. This puppy is so freaking cute. There's no point in playing the trailer, Max. It's all visual.
4: Yeah.
2: But veterinarians have, I mean, people have gone absolutely out of their minds for this puppy in this live Scooby-Doo trailer. So veterinarians have come forward because they're concerned that this is going to spark a surge in demand for Great Dane puppies. And they said, people don't realize Great Danes grow up to be way more of a handful than some people realize and can handle. And they end up in rescues because they're very demanding to train and they're expensive to have. I mean, you know, they're big dogs.
4: They're very big.
2: And they're prone. They eat a lot and they're prone to all these health risks. And one of the vets said, you know, Great Danes have 30 times the risk of bone cancer compared to other dogs. Mm-hmm. And they live less than 9 years. I mean, it's a really specific breed of dog for a very specific kind of person. And they're so scared that the Scooby-Doo movie is going to end up flooding the rescues with Great Danes that people really couldn't handle. My favorite part of this story is when the vets said, you have to understand that Scooby-Doo is a cartoon dog, not a real dog.
3: Well, some people need reminding, Sherry. You know,
2: I know I'm one of them. Yeah. I need to be told. They said Great Danes, just like the cartoon Scooby, are very energetic and enthusiastic. But the real Great Dane, unlike the cartoon Scooby, is going to need real care and training and exercise and all of these things. And, you know, the vets are not wrong to be worried, because look what happened with 101 Dalmatians.
4: Right, right.
2: Everybody wanted a Dalmatian puppy, and that's a real specific kind of a dog. And they can be, you know, they can be kind of energetic and maybe not fond of kids or whatever. Yeah, so when you watch that, and you'll see it, if you're on Netflix at all, this trailer will show up.
4: They're very sweet dogs. I had a roommate who had one, and they shed. And so I had a job interview. I went to take a shower, laid my suit out on the bed. I come in, and Clyde is there keeping my suit warm, covered in dog hair.
2: They're the sweetest dogs.
3: They are very sweet.
2: We work with the guy in the radio business. Remember John Dimmick?
3: Yeah.
2: He has a Great Dane. This dog, John's a big, really super fit, like buffed out guy. His dog is the same size. Like, they could share clothes.
4: Yeah.
2: This dog is so wonderful, but it's like he lives with a horse.
4: Yeah.
3: They're huge.
2: This dog is huge. Yeah, so I'll post a link to the new Scooby-Doo live action clip. But be careful. A Great Dane might not be the right dog for you. Morons in the News is next. It's the Bob and Sherry Show.
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9: At Lowe's, we're about to kick off something epic for fans who want more messy.

0: Long search. The search began after a resident reported hearing calls for help and an unattended boat found circling the lake with a dog on board. One person is dead and another seriously injured following an ATV crash in Corinth Saturday night. Investigators say the ATV left Beech Grove Road and rolled, throwing both occupants. Police say speed, alcohol, and reckless operation may have contributed to the crash. A proposed data center at the former mill in Jay appears to be on hold. Town officials say the developer Sentinel may be backing away from the project, though discussions with other interested parties are continuing. And Searsmont Fire and Rescue has received a donated fire engine from a Connecticut fire department following the Robbins Lumber explosion. The North Thompsonville Fire Department says it donated the apparatus after Searsmont lost one of its own vehicles while responding to the deadly mill fire in May.
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0: The Red Sox were unable to complete a sweep after falling to the Texas Rangers 6-4 in their finale at Fenway Park. Connelly Early suffered the loss after allowing 6 runs on 11 hits and 2 walks. Boston took 2 of 3 and will host the Toronto Blue Jays for a 3-game series that starts tomorrow. Your exclusive AccuWeather forecast is next.
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7: Today, expect a few morning showers followed by mostly cloudy skies with a high of 76. Tonight will be mainly clear with a low of 54. Tomorrow will bring partly sunny conditions, pleasant temperatures, and lower humidity levels with a high of 78. Wednesday will be pleasant with a mix of clouds and sunshine, also reaching a high of 78. For Blueberry Broadcasting, I'm AccuWeather meteorologist Jason Caterina.

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5: Max, would you like to jump in Morons in the News today? I don't think you ever really do that, do you?
6: I never have, so I'll do this before the Mark comes in. Yes, I do. A former Air Canada pilot has been charged after flying for years without a proper license, Canadian police have said. Jeffrey Wall of Barrie, Ontario, is alleged to have operated as an airline captain between 2009 and 2025 without a license. That's right, a license to fly a large commercial passenger plane. He is said to have
5: Had he at least gone to flying school, or was he like Bob and thought he could do it just because he'd seen it on TV?
6: He apparently did have a pilot license. He just didn't have a pilot's license for this. He is said to have flown more than 900 flights domestically and internationally without the required license. I guess you're not going to get pulled over. I mean, Air Canada said Wall held a valid commercial pilot's license, but was promoted to captain without the required airline transport pilot license. The airline said it was removed from active duty once it was discovered and did not have the correct license, and that it was voluntarily reported to the Transport Canada regulations. Now, the pilot is no longer employed by the airline, by the way. Police said a go ahead.
5: A technicality, a formality is what I'm hearing.
6: Yeah.
5: Right? That he knew how to fly a plane. He just didn't have a captain's license.
6: Yeah. In order to fly that plane. So you have to have a certification in order to become a captain, to be a captain.
5: I want the people flying the airplanes I'm riding in to have all the licenses and certifications and stickers and badges and all of it. Is he just not allowed to fly? Tell me, are they sending him to prison? What happened here?
6: So Air Canada claimed safety was not compromised and an audit of his pilots found no other instances of noncompliance. Safety was not compromised by this incident, says the airline. However, appropriate licensing and an essential layer of the airline's industry, multi-layer approach to safety. So Air Canada takes this matter with utmost seriousness, they say. Now, They didn't name the pilot, and I don't know what has happened to him other than he is no longer working for the airline.
5: Even though there's like this lawless part of me that's like, we also want the airlines to be very strict about these sorts of things, don't we?
6: Yep.
5: Otherwise, we're flying Air David Spade and anything could happen.
6: The last thing I'll say is police say the accused filed a false report to police about allegedly stolen pilot documentation. So.
5: So there might be a little more to this.
6: There may be, yes.
5: Well, we're starting in Canada. We're going to go now to Louisiana, giving the state of Florida a rare break in Morons in the News. So 40-year-old Victor Rivas, he fled a traffic stop. He was driving drunk. He was driving recklessly. This is in New Orleans. And police began pursuing because he's just all over the road. And he decides he's going to flee.
6: Right.
5: So he gets on to Interstate 310. And it's elevated over a swamp, if you can picture it, if you've never been there. Like, the roadway is elevated over a swamp. Victor yanks his Toyota Supra into a concrete barrier and a tire blows.
6: Oh.
5: So now the technically this high speed chase is over, but oh no, it isn't, because Victor jumped off of I-310 into the swamp below. Where? Are you ready? He was attacked by an alligator.
6: Of course he was.
5: I wouldn't be laughing if he was dead. I'm not a monster, okay? So the St. Charles Parish Sheriff's Office has awarded the alligator that attacked Victor Rivas a Deputy of the Year.
6: Yay, I love it.
5: Distinction. Rivas, the gator bit him on both arms, but Rivas pulled himself out of the swamp and kept running. Cops had to deploy a drone to find him in the swamp.
6: Wow.
5: They finally arrested him. They took him to the hospital and they booked him into the correction center on charges of like everything from DWI and resisting arrest to being a fugitive. And then after naming the alligator the deputy of the year, police said, running from the law can trigger serious and sometimes unexpected consequences. This man leapt off an overpass into a swamp. Was attacked by an alligator.
6: What do you think's going to happen in those swamps in Louisiana? Of course, there's gators down there.
5: You guys, this is a Warner Brothers cartoon. You know where Daffy or the coyote or whatever is running, and they fall into the swamp, and they fly up in the air, and the gators are chomping their jaws butts. Victor Rivas is the living embodiment of Daffy Duck. That's Morons in the News, and this is the Bob and Sherry Show.
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2: Well, this is a sweet little story. The actress Joan Cusack, who voices the character Jessie, the cowgirl in Toy Story, she left Hollywood. She left acting about a decade or more ago, and she came back to voice Jessie again for Toy Story 5.
3: Yeah.
2: She said, I haven't done anything since maybe 2011. She returned to to Chicago, where she was born. And she said, that's where I wanted to raise my family. She said, it prevents us from revolving around TV and the movies, because in Los Angeles, it's so easy to get caught up in like how much money you have or what you look like. And she said, those weren't the values that we wanted our kids to adopt. And people lost their minds when she hit the red carpet for the Toy Story 5 premiere in London.
3: Right.
2: It's the first movie premiere she's gone to since 2015. And she said it was so nice. People were so nice. She said, I think it's because I've worked for a long time and people love these characters in Toy Story. And I'm just honored to be able to come back and do it again.
3: It's true. I saw they had a sit down with some of the performers in it, and I saw her and I went, who is that? And I didn't recognize her. And I don't mean that in some sort of snarky way. She looked great. I just wouldn't have recognized her.
2: There were some pictures from the premiere of Toy Story 5,
3: right.
2: Some photos that I was looking at over the weekend, and I wasn't even reading captions. I was just kind of scrolling, and I didn't know that was her.
3: Yeah.
2: So the basic premise of Toy Story 5, if you are not following it, it's an awesome script. Here we go. The owner of all the toys, you know, Woody and Buzz and all that.
3: Right.
2: Got a new toy, a lily pad tablet. So it's a digital toy. And she's so taken with it that it begins eating up all of her time, and she stops playing with her other toys. And then some things happen, and that's all we'll say because I don't want to ruin any.
3: Sherry, neglected toys makes me sadder than Frosty melting in Frosty the Snowman. Neglected toys, there's nothing that makes me sadder. I can't deal with it.
2: This is one of those things like where you could go watch a 3-hour war movie, harrowing, violent, but the thought of the toys not being played.
3: No, I can't deal with it.
2: You're just in a bottle. So yeah, Joan Cusack came back to do Jessie.
3: I'm glad to see.
2: And that is the character that I Knew It, I Knew You, the Taylor Swift song in Toy Story 5 was written for. It's the Bob and Sherry Show.
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10: I'm Paul Wolf. A second firefighter has died from injuries suffered in the May explosion at Robbins Lumber in Searsmont. Assistant Chief Wayne Woodbury of Searsmont Fire Department had been hospitalized since the blast and died Sunday morning. The explosion previously claimed the life of firefighter Andrew Cross and injured a dozen others. A 16-year-old from Canton is facing felony charges after police say he was seen loading what appeared to be a handgun outside a nursing facility Saturday morning. The facility was placed on lockdown before the teen was located and arrested. Investigators later determined the weapon was a replica pistol. The juvenile, who was already on probation, was taken to Long Creek Youth Development Center. A Brewer woman was killed in a rollover crash on Interstate 95 in Newburgh Saturday afternoon. State police say Darcel Geyser, 58, was traveling north when her vehicle left the roadway and rolled several times near mile marker 174. Geyser, who was not wearing a seatbelt, was pronounced dead at the scene. The crash remains under investigation. And a child was rescued after being swept away by swift river currents in Turner Saturday evening. The Androscoggin County Sheriff's Office says the boy was carried downstream before managing to hold on to rocks in the river. Rescue crews reached him within about 30 minutes and was not injured.
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10: The Red Sox were unable to complete a sweep after falling to the Texas Rangers 6-4 in their finale at Fenway Park. Connelly Early suffered the loss after allowing 6 runs on 11 hits and 2 walks. Boston took 2 of 3 and will host the Toronto Blue Jays for a 3-game series that starts tomorrow. Your exclusive AccuWeather forecast is next.
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12: Today, expect a few morning showers followed by mostly cloudy skies with a high of 76. Tonight will be mainly clear with a low of 54. Tomorrow will bring partly sunny conditions, pleasant temperatures, and lower humidity levels with a high of 78. Wednesday will be pleasant with a mix of clouds and sunshine, also reaching a high of 78. For Blueberry Broadcasting, I'm AccuWeather meteorologist Jason Caterina.

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0: It's time for Everyone Needs a Laugh. Let's kick off your week with Rita Rudner.
5: I need glasses. I don't wear them, though. I see shapes. I use judgment. Okay, you know what happened? I stopped at a stop sign. Turned out I stopped at a skinny lady with red hair. And there's a good reason I don't get glasses. I can see close up. My husband can see far away. We're covered. He tells me who's in the movie. I tell him what's in his sandwich. Sometimes I lie. I have one pair of contact lenses, but they're red, and I only put them in when I have company and I want them to leave. My mother has all the different pairs of glasses for the different distances, but she gets them mixed up. She keeps wearing her driving glasses for reading, and she can read up to 65 miles an hour. And my dad desperately needs a hearing aid, but he's waiting till my mother dies. I forget things. Does anyone have what I have? Why did I walk in the Rumheimers? Yes, oh good, I walk in a room. I don't know why I'm there. I don't know what I wanted to get. In case God is watching, I just pick something up and act happy about it. I have Phoneheimers. By the time I get to the end of a phone number, I forget who I'm calling. So if I don't recognize the voice on the other end, I just shout in an obscenity and hang up quickly. I get movie starheimers. I can't remember the name of a movie star. It drives me crazy. It happened to me the other day. I couldn't remember it until that night when I was in bed with my husband. I had some explaining to do. When at the moment of passion, I yelled out, "Oh, Olympia Dukakis." My husband and I, we forget the words for things now. We live in a constant state of charades. So say, Rita, where is the, I say, I don't know. Maybe it's in the... I have a friend who has Storyheimer. She keeps telling me the same story. I don't want to hear it anymore. But I don't want to tell her. And last time she started the story, I lost control. I just finished it for her. Now she thinks I'm psychic. And that's my best friend. I told you about her. She's the one who got the facelift. Remember her? She's had a very tough year. Oh, you know what happened? She got divorced. She made the mistake many women make. She tried to change him. Yeah, that doesn't work, does it? No, as my great-great-grandmother once said, "Honey, that pie's baked." You want a different flavor, get yourself a different pie. And she knew what she was talking about, too. She buried three husbands. Two of them were just napping. And my friend is upset, and she wanted to go into therapy, and she can't afford it, so she's in aromatherapy. She just tells her problems to a scented candle. Not only did she get divorced, something else happened to her that can be quite traumatic for women. She turned 50. Women, we have a hard time with 50. She can't even say, "I'm 50. The closest she can get is, "I'm filthy." But to be fair, not all women think like that. I know another woman, and she threw a great big birthday party for herself, announcing to the world she was 50. But she was 63. It doesn't get easier for us as we get older, does it, ladies? She's going through menopause. Her hot flashes are so severe, she's been banned from Baskin and Robbins. But she is not alone. Due to the baby boomer generation, there are currently 30 million women in America going through menopause, experiencing roughly a billion hot flashes a day. That might explain global warming. She started dating again, too. She started dating someone online. Now, I told her, please be careful. That can be dangerous. People just lie about who they are. She said, Rita, I have faith in my fellow human beings. He's a divorced doctor in his 40s who wants to meet me, a billionaire ballerina who's 23. And there's a reason I talk about age, and it's a good one, too. It just so happens I married a man who's younger than I am. Thank you. In fact, he's 2 years younger than he thinks I am.
0: Rita Rudner, let's get that posted up at BOBANDSHERI.com. 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Look for Everyone Needs a Laugh. 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
4: Early, early, early. And Max and Doc and Lamar heard me say it. So my husband had an early, early, early appointment situation this morning, which means, you know, Bridger's going to be left unsupervised. I do not believe that Bridger is ready to be left unsupervised, because every time we leave Bridger unsupervised, he does something that he's not supposed to do. So today, as Kevin was leaving, I said, hey, make sure before you go that all of the TV remotes are picked up and out of his reach. And Kevin's like, already done. Did y'all hear that? Did
5: we heard? We both heard that, Sherry. Okay.
6: Yeah, we did. We did.
4: He's back, and he texted me because he can hear me talking. He texted me, the Samsung remote must have been in the cushions when I left. No more Samsung remote, not even remotely.
6: Oh.
4: So snaps for the clever text, but the dog has eaten. Yeah. The dog has eaten another Samsung remote. Now, they're not hard to come by, but they're not free, and you have to order one, and it has to match with your TV model. Now, you can get, they have some generic knockoffs that you can buy, and then you put the batteries in them, and you sync it to your TV. This will be the third one that he's eaten.
6: Can you get them by the six pack? I mean, maybe it's cheaper if you just go ahead and get them by the six pack.
4: I saw on Amazon a four pack of these remotes. So apparently this is a thing with dogs. So I love him. He's a sweet boy. He has good intentions and poor judgment, you know, so relatable, but he's a chewer. And Kevin keeps telling me, you know, I think we're very close to being able to leave Bridger unsupervised. But I don't see it. I don't agree with this. Like, in one of the bedrooms, one of the girls' bedrooms, there's a basket full of stuffed animals. And if I forget and leave that door open, and it's the funniest thing, he knows that basket is there. And I'm not even blaming him for this, because he doesn't know when it's a Bridger stuffy versus not a Bridger stuffy. But it's the funniest thing in the world, because you'll be doing something, and out of the corner of your eye, he'll go sailing past with a big mouthful of something that he's gone and gotten from one of the bedrooms to chew on. So, you know, no harm there. He doesn't know the difference between the stuffies. But how many more remotes is this dog going to eat before my husband is properly trained? That's the question. How many more before we train Kevin? I'm going to say three. Do you guys want to name a number? We're three more remotes before.
7: This is like an over-under in a betting scheme.
4: Yeah.
7: Are you saying over three or under three? Is that what you're saying?
4: Over or under, yeah. I'm going with three. You going over or under?
7: I'm going over.
6: I'm going to go over, Lamar? Two, because this one disappeared so quick. I mean, this disappeared in real time. Max and I witnessed it was alive when we talked, and now it is dead.
4: It's gone.
6: It was just a matter of minutes.
4: People say, Sherry, what is your why? Well, I have to pay for health insurance and the remotes the dog eats. That's my why. It's the Bob and Sherry Show.
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12: I'm Paul Wolf. A Bangor woman has pled guilty to manslaughter in the death of her 10-year-old grandson, Braxton Smith. Misty LaTourette, 59, changed her plea Friday, just days before her murder trial was set to begin. The plea comes after Braxton's father, Joshua Smith, pled guilty to murder last week. A Rockland man who went missing while boating on Chickawaukee Lake has been found dead. Game wardens

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4: Today, expect a few morning showers followed by mostly cloudy skies with a high of 76. Tonight will be mainly clear with a low of 54. Tomorrow will bring partly sunny conditions, pleasant temperatures, and lower humidity levels with a high of 78. Wednesday will be pleasant with a mix of clouds and sunshine, also reaching a high of 78. For Blueberry Broadcasting, I'm AccuWeather meteorologist Jason Caterina.

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2: 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So I put him on speaker and we all had a big fun conversation. And he's thinking about doing a big road trip.

0: This is something he's talked about, hasn't he, Max, for a long time?
1: Long time.
0: Like, he's wanted to do a road trip. And if you get on Interstate 40, it parallels the old historic Route 66 in a lot of places. And you can dip in and out of the, sometimes Route 66 is I-40. And sometimes you can take an exit and go through little towns on Route 66, right, like Winslow, Arizona, from the Eagle Song, and Kingman.
1: Yeah. I've done this. I've done little pieces.
0: It's so fun, isn't it?
1: It is.
0: And so Bob was like, so I want to call you when you have some time, because he knows Kevin and I, we drive across the country 3-4 times a year. He's like, I want to call you and talk about, like, you know, some places to stay, because we're traveling with the dog and I'm worried about, I was like, first of all, you don't need to worry about that, because most places allow dogs, cats, and monkeys now. You know, and all the big chains, you may have to pay an extra fee to bring your dog into the Hampton Inn, but, you know, your dog's allowed.
1: You can also check ahead and see what chains do allow dogs. But
0: he asked me, he's like, how far ahead do you reserve your hotels? And I laughed, because the way Kevin and I roll, Kevin will say, I got about 20 minutes left in me, and I'll jump on my phone and start finding us places to stay. And I've never not found us a place to stay that would allow the dog. Now, the difference between me and Kevin and me and pretty much everybody else is, if I have a choice between the Courtyard by Marriott or a hotel that's shaped like a boat with a nautical theme, where do you think I want to stay? I want to stay at the boat motel.
1: Absolutely.
0: So I know that I have to practice self-control, because I know Bob will not want to stay at the Big Texas Ranch Steakhouse and Motel in Amarillo, Texas, where the bathroom doesn't have a door, Lamar. It has swinging saloon doors. You would die. You would absolutely be unable to survive the night.
2: I cannot do it. But
0: there's a hotel in Idaho. It's the Big Potato Hotel. It's a giant hotel that's shaped like a potato. Why don't you want to stay in the potato hotel?
2: Oh my God. See, that would be cool. That would be very cool.
1: Oh, Sherry, I am looking at this. Yes, I would want to stay here. Yes.
0: The problem that I have, and why I'm always hesitant when somebody asks me for a recommendation, like, if I ask you for a recommendation and I end up in a serial killer's basement, I am going to come back to you and go, something weird happened. It was a serial killer's basement. But I'm not going to be aggressive and angry with you. People feel very comfortable jumping my case. So I'm really sorry that you didn't like the Clown Motel in Nevada, where every single room is themed with clowns and it's haunted. I'm sorry that you didn't like that, but you asked me to recommend an interesting motel. And so I'm very, very hesitant to ask people to go to the Potato Hotel, but shut up. Are you kidding me that you don't want to?
2: No.
1: Yeah. Oh, I would love it. Absolutely.
2: No, I would love it. I would.
0: Now, there are some places. It's very small. This Potato Hotel, as I understand it, I may have some of my history wrong, it was built to celebrate, like, the International Year of the Potato or some such thing. And it went, the giant potato went on tour around the United States of America. Mm-hmm. And then it came to Ohio, back home to Idaho, and they transformed it. They transformed it.
1: It was originally created in 2012 by the Idaho Potato Commission to celebrate their 75th anniversary. The Giant Spud spent 7 years touring all 48 contiguous states on a flatbed semi-truck before retiring in 2019.
0: There's a famous choo-choo train hotel in Chattanooga that was on my lifetime bucket list. Kevin and I went and we spent 2 nights at the choo-choo hotel. And I told Bob, I'm like, this is the greatest night of my life. And he's like, oh, I had to stay there once. It was a nightmare. So I know that he really only wants to stay in nice hotels and not the Hobo Inn in Washington, where every single room is a train, like a boxcar, and you get to be boxcar worthy.
1: Sherry, there's a place near where I like to stay up in the mountains where it's two cabooses together that are joined together. I so want to stay there.
0: My idea of heaven.
1: So want to stay there.
0: So I'm going to need Lamar. I'm going to need you and your church group to pray for me, because I am going to need all the self-control any person has ever had to direct him to La Quinta and not the Big Texas State Ranch. It's the Bob and Sherry Show.
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2: All right, since we're talking about quirky hotels, you know the most dangerous hotel in the whole, it's considered the most dangerous hotel in the world, is right off the coast of North Carolina. This is also on my lifetime bucket list. They call it the Frying Pan Hotel. It's 32 miles off the east coast of the U.S. of A, off North Carolina. It's mounted on these posts that are like 135 feet tall. In the middle of the Atlantic Ocean. It has 8 bedrooms, plus there's a place for, you know, the employees to go. And you go out, you have to reach it through, you know, a boat. And you go out there and you climb up the ladder to Frying Pan Tower, and you're out in the middle of the ocean. And you better like the accommodations, entertainment, and food, because you ain't door dashing anything. Out in the middle of the Atlantic Ocean.
3: Sherry, when you first said this, I was surprised I hadn't heard about it before. Second of all, I thought you were kidding until I saw pictures of it. You are not kidding.
2: It's real.
3: It is
2: real. I'm not kidding. So it was created originally, 8 bedrooms. It was created originally as a lighthouse. Now, you know, you think of lighthouses as being on the coast. But the Frying Pan, they had to put that out in the middle of the Atlantic Ocean because of Frying Pan Shoals, which is part of the legendary and notorious graveyard of the Atlantic, where there are so many ships that are wrecked. So, and there, it's not luxurious. It couldn't be less luxurious. This is not a place to go if you need to be pampered. This is a place to go if you want to have a once in a lifetime experience. Going to sleep and waking up in the middle of the ocean. Would you do it? Do you have any interest?
3: I would. Yes, I would have definite interest in doing this.
4: I would. I think it would. But why is it so dangerous?
2: Well, you're in the middle of the Atlantic Ocean. The only way to get there is helicopter or boat. If something goes wrong, you're in the middle of the Atlantic Ocean. And if you look at pictures of, I can post pictures of it if you want. If you look at the structure, you best follow the rules, because you wouldn't want to fall off.
4: No, you really wouldn't.
3: Aren't you surprised that it has withstood the test of time, especially against all the hurricanes that come up on the North Carolina coast?
2: Well, and apparently it's not, I mean, if you have seasickness, you're not going to want to take the boat. You're going to want the helicopter. I don't know. I think it would be such an amazing adventure.
4: The sunrise and the sunset.
2: Yeah. And they have you can shoot golf balls, and they have a movie screen, you know, pool table. It's not like you're just sitting there twiddling your thumbs, but you are out in the middle of the graveyard of the Atlantic. Let me post some stuff on our Facebook. It's the Bob and Sherry Show.
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10: I'm Paul Wolf. A second firefighter has died from injuries suffered in the May explosion at Robbins Lumber in Searsmont. Assistant Chief Wayne Woodbury of Searsmont Fire Department had been hospitalized since the blast and died Sunday morning. The explosion previously claimed the life of firefighter Andrew Cross and injured a dozen others. A 16-year-old from Canton is facing felony charges after police say he was seen loading what appeared to be a handgun outside a nursing facility Saturday morning. The facility was placed on lockdown before the teen was located and arrested. Investigators later determined the weapon was a replica pistol. The juvenile, who was already on probation, was taken to Long Creek Youth Development Center. A Brewer woman was killed in a rollover crash on Interstate 95 in Newburgh Saturday afternoon. State police say Darcel Geyser, 58, was traveling north when her vehicle left the roadway and rolled several times near mile marker 174. Geyser, who was not wearing a seatbelt, was pronounced dead at the scene. The crash remains under investigation. And a child was rescued after being swept away by swift river currents in Turner Saturday evening. The Androscoggin County Sheriff's Office says the boy was carried downstream before managing to hold on to rocks in the river. Rescue crews reached him within about 30 minutes and was not injured.
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10: The Red Sox were unable to complete a sweep after falling to the Texas Rangers 6-4 in their finale at Fenway Park. Connelly Early suffered the loss after allowing 6 runs on 11 hits and 2 walks. Boston took 2 of 3 and will host the Toronto Blue Jays for a 3-game series that starts tomorrow. Your exclusive AccuWeather forecast is next.
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13: Today, expect a few morning showers, followed by mostly cloudy skies with a high of 76. Tonight will be mainly clear with a low of 54. Tomorrow will bring partly sunny conditions, pleasant temperatures, and lower humidity levels with a high of 78. Wednesday will be pleasant with a mix of clouds and sunshine, also reaching a high of 78. For Blueberry Broadcasting, I'm AccuWeather meteorologist Jason Caterina.
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5: Hello, Bob and Sherry crew. This is Uncle Craig from Portland, Oregon. I heard you talking about Nick Cage. And yes, you can watch National Treasure anytime. I think one of my favorites, Raising Arizona. I think it was the first Coen Brothers movie. But hysterical. The other one that you don't hear much about, at least I don't, is The Unbearable Weight of Massive Talent. And I'm sorry if Lamar reviewed that already. I think it came out a couple years ago. But I'm a fairly new listener, only a year. But it was hilarious. Pedro Pascal, Nicolas Cage, Marina Baccarin. I mean, yeah, it was just a hoot. And it's kind of a biopic in a way, because his character has blown a lot of money. So he accepts $1 million to go to a big fan's birthday party. So that doesn't give anything away. It's just, it's worth watching. It's very entertaining. Keep up the good work. I appreciate you guys every single day. Be well.
6: He's right about that movie. It was great. It was great.
0: I think you reviewed that. Yeah.
7: I feel like you reviewed that.
6: That was one of my first deals with Pedro Pascal. That was probably the first time I actually saw him in something. And he was great.
0: We all remember our first time with Pedro Pascal. For my mother, it was the Super Bowl halftime show. Who was that? I was like, oh my God, Mom, that was Pedro Pascal. He wasn't even like a featured performer, but she picked him up in the background and went, oh, now who is that? That's how you know you have star power and charisma, when you just leap off the screen. Let's talk about Nicolas Cage for just a minute, because he is a punchline and people roll their eyes and they make fun of him. And oh, he buys all the castles and there's not a movie he won't be in and blah, blah, blah. But when you step back from the Nicolas Cage career and you look at what Nicolas Cage has given us as audience members.
6: Yes.
0: The man is a national treasure. He is a pure delight. Let's go all the way back to a movie. It might've been his first movie way back in the, early 1980s, called Valley Girl. That streams. I forget where I watched it recently. He's a baby in this movie. He's not supposed to be the star. He stole this entire movie. He had so much of whatever that thing is that you have to have to be a star.
8: And of course, he is related to the famous actor Francis Ford Coppola, and his real last name is Coppola.
0: Is Coppola,
8: but he changed it to Cage because he didn't want people to think that he was cashing in on, I believe it's his uncle's, success.
6: Yeah, but hey, listen, we laugh about him. There's shower curtains with him on it. I mean, he is a standing joke, but he doesn't care. It works for him. And Sherry, you and I always say the same thing. He leaves it all right there. He leaves everything he's got with whatever the role is. And I have actually, I'm going to watch the Spider-Noir. Spider-Noir that he's on Prime Video. It's in black and white. I've watched a couple of scenes.
0: Will you review it this week? Can you review? Because I'm dying to know about that.
6: I downloaded it. My only regret was I downloaded it and it would only download in color. And honestly, it should be watched. And you can watch it one episode at a time in black and white, because that adds so much to it.
0: Remarkable. I can't wait to get your review on that. That this week, because I'm going to binge that next weekend. If I can squeeze it in,
6: it is so good.
0: This is my take on Nicolas Cage, and there are other performers like this, but he really embodies this. When you watch him in a movie, you're watching the character. He's a great actor, but you're also watching Nicolas Cage. He is never not Nicolas Cage, mm-hmm. even yes. though you're completely believing him as this other character.
6: Yeah.
0: There's this part of your brain that's always going, Nicolas Cage is killing this. Only yeah. Nicolas Cage could do this.
7: And if you've never seen Raising Arizona,
6: oh my God.
7: You really need to see it.
0: You'll be.
6: You can't stop laughing. The whole thing is just so bizarre and so.
0: If you've never seen Raising Arizona, I'm so envious because you're going to get to see it for the first time. God, you're so
6: yes.
0: lucky.
6: Yeah.
0: All right, coming up, let's find out if you have a summer personality. It's the Bob and Sherry Show.
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2: Hi, this is Rachel from Wilmington. I just listened to the podcast where Sherry was talking about people are putting sugar on their hemorrhoids, and it really made me laugh for quite a while because I was listening to one of the former cast members of SNL, their podcast, and it's either like Rachel Dratch's, Amy Poehler's, or Seth Meyers. And they had a guest on telling a story about how they were traveling across country, and the dog they had had like really bad hemorrhoids, and so they stopped at a vet's office in the Midwest somewhere, and the vet was like, oh, no big deal, just put sugar on it. And they put sugar on the dog's hemorrhoids, and the hemorrhoids went down. And so maybe other people had, you know, obviously maybe they heard that podcast, and that's where they're getting their medical information from, because if it's good enough for dogs' hemorrhoids, why wouldn't it work on a human hemorrhoid? I don't know. But, you know, maybe that's, sorry, I just pictured it. Oh my gosh. Anyway, thank you so much for putting on such a great show.
3: Rachel.
4: Well, now I'm glad to know the origin of where this came from, because doctors did issue a statement about a week or so ago saying, hey, America, please stop putting sugar on your hemorrhoids. And I wondered where that came from. So the thing with the dog, wouldn't the dog immediately go to lick it off? There's that. So we won't linger on that idea. But also, doesn't it make you sad? It fills my heart with sadness that so many people, myself included, are looking for discount veterinary hacks for our own healthcare because we can't afford insurance or doctors.
5: It's true.
6: If it works on one, does it work on the other? Oh my God.
4: I mean, a hemorrhoid's a hemorrhoid, right? Like, how different could it be, honestly? And listen, I don't have to worry about, hold still, Kevin, and do not lick this off. I can talk some sense into my husband in a way that I cannot to the dog. But it just, y'all, can we just take a moment and think about how many of us are trying homebrew dog medicine on ourselves?
6: Excellent background music, Max.
4: It's so good. Let's just enjoy it for a second. But not there. Not on those. Similar neighborhood. Just,
7: you know.
4: Okay. Alrighty then. Do you have a summer personality? That's next, right here on the show. It's the Bob and Sherry Show.
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3: A Bangor woman has pled guilty to manslaughter in the death of her 10-year-old grandson, Braxton Smith. Misty LaTourette, 59, changed her plea Friday, just days before her murder trial was set to begin. The plea comes after Braxton's father, Joshua Smith, pled guilty to murder last week. A Rockland man who went missing while boating on Chickawaukee Lake has been found dead. Game wardens say divers recovered the body of Timothy Payson, 59, Sunday night after an hours-long search. The search began after a resident reported hearing calls for help and an unattended boat found circling the lake with a dog on board. One person is dead and another seriously injured following an ATV crash in Corinth Saturday night. Investigators say the ATV left Beech Grove Road and rolled, throwing both occupants. Police say speed, alcohol, and reckless operation may have contributed to the crash. A proposed data center at the former mill in Jay appears to be on hold. Town officials say the developer Sentinel may be backing away from the project, though discussions with other interested parties are continuing. And Searsmont Fire and Rescue has received a donated fire engine from a Connecticut fire department following the Robbins Lumber explosion.

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3: Today, expect a few morning showers followed by mostly cloudy skies with a high of 76. Tonight will be mainly clear with a low of 54. Tomorrow will bring partly sunny conditions, pleasant temperatures, and lower humidity levels with a high of 78. Wednesday will be pleasant with a mix of clouds and sunshine, also reaching a high of 78. For Blueberry Broadcasting, I'm AccuWeather meteorologist Jason Caterina.

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1: You read it once.
2: I don't believe that.
1: And then you read it again.
3: I can't believe this.
1: It's Bob and Sherry's.
3: I believe this. I believe this.
4: Do you have a summer personality? I never really gave it any thought until I stumbled across this article about having a summer personality. Now, I at no time thought that I had a summer personality. I didn't know what a summer personality was, but I felt pretty sure it wasn't me. Before you even know what a summer personality is, would you agree that I am more a blustery April afternoon than I am a summer personality?
5: I'll tell you what,
4: Lamar has a summer personality. And here we go. So people with a summer personality are, you won't be surprised to learn, vibrant, outgoing, energetic, positive, with a sunny disposition. And they are enthusiastic and warm and full of life, and they brighten the moods of other people around them. I think that's Lamar.
6: More than anybody else I know in my life.
4: Yeah. So that these are optimism, enthusiasm, passion, sociability, extroverted, playful, spontaneous. Summer personalities, you can spot them at home. You can spot them at work. They bring joy and energy to any situation. They are natural connector builders. Like, they're natural at connecting with people, complete strangers. They have passion and a zest for life that is absolutely contagious. Do we agree so far that Lamar has a summer
6: personality?
4: Absolutely.
5: That's probably true.
4: Yeah. Now, there are some challenges to having a summer personality. And I don't know that this is you, but would you say that you have struggled in your life with impulsivity? How about a tendency to be so excited that you kind of overlook the details till you find yourself battling the details on the side of the road or wherever else? People with summer personalities, I think it must be awesome to have a summer personality, she said, as someone with the personality of a damp basement. I think it must be awesome. But people with summer personalities, they need a lot of stimulation. They need a lot of novelty. Would you say that that's true?
6: Yeah, I think that's true of you. Yeah, I would go ahead and say that's true of you.
4: Don't be whispering your shame. Speaking out loud, would you say?
6: this is a microphone.
4: People listen to me. He's like, yes, I struggle with my impulsivity. Can you think but off the top of your head, things tend to work out for you. You know, you'll be 800 miles from home and you'll throw a transmission in the truck, but you seem to put a happy face on that.
6: They work out because of his attitude.
4: I think so. Yeah. Can you think of even a single time where you struggled with being impulsive that you weren't able to pull it out of the fire?
6: No, I can't think of any time because I've known you.
7: Because if I'm impulsive, even though I have a tendency to leap before I look, I understand I'm responsible for that. So whatever comes of it, if it's great, that's my fault. If it's not great, that's my fault. I mean, so either way, I'm all right.
4: Well, there are three subtypes of the summer personality. Would you be the social butterfly who loves being the center of attention and thrives in any social setting? Would you be the creative spirit who expresses themselves through art, music, or other creative outlets? Or would you be the adventurer who seeks new experiences and thrives on spontaneity and excitement?
6: Would you say he's
4: one? I think social butterfly.
6: Yeah, I think you're right.
7: Yeah.
6: Do you like how we're talking about you like you're not in the room?
7: Well, until you start lying, I'm good. Because, I mean... I'm guilty.
4: Summer personality, loving, passionate, attentive partners who love spending quality times with their loved one, and they can't possibly show enough affection or support. But their need for excitement means their partners need to be very adaptable.
7: As long as it don't mean a hike, she's good to go.
4: Oh, that girl ain't hiking. Suitable careers for summer people: sales, marketing, performing arts, hospitality, tourism. Lamar, you're a summer.
6: You are
4: Mr. Summer. Let me post this up for all of our other summers. It's the Bob and Sherry Show.
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2: Homemade ice cream. Y'all ever had homemade ice cream?
3: I have experience with it. It sounds like the most wonderful, great idea.
2: However,
3: did you always do it successfully?
2: Yes. Well, my mama did it. I mean, she would always, of course. Now, we didn't have a bunch of exotic flavors. It was either peach, if it was in season, or it was vanilla.
3: I see.
2: But my job, and we've talked about this, my job was to, once they get the ice all packed on the machine, and or not the machine, but the ice cream churn, you get the ice packed and you pour the salt on it, then you put a bunch of newspaper on top of it, then somebody's got to set on it so that they can turn it. Well, I was a fat kid, so I'd set on it. But we would churn ice cream, and we would turn it, and you would turn it up until you couldn't move the handle. And if you got it that far and you couldn't move the handle, then you'd take the top off, and it'd be good and thick and hard. Oh, man. I loved homemade ice cream. And then when I got married, we started making it, but we got electric churn. And I just don't even like it. It's not the same. It's just not the same. There's no, you just plug it up and it goes, rrr, rrr, rrr, rrr, and then it stops pretty much, I'd say 75%, it stops before it should. Because when you're cranking it, I mean, you'll keep going. Because the longer you crank it, the thicker it gets. So a lot of time, I don't think the electric does it. So I thought I did, I was going to buy a old-fashioned ice cream churn. Have you priced these things?
4: No. They're priced like old-fashioned. Yeah. Like
2: You can go to Walmart and get you an electric ice cream churn for $20. Churning ice cream thing is $200-something.
4: Good that Lord. Ninja Creamy. Yeah. I want the Ninja Creamy so bad. It's $200. I'm not spending $200 on the Ninja Creamy. I got an ice cream maker as a gift when I married my first husband. I still have it. It still works. But you're right. It sits on the counter, but it takes forever. And it only makes the tiniest. It's a little thing. Yeah. It only makes the tiniest amount. But I saw this lady on TikTok take jackfruit and almond milk and a splash of vanilla extract and create a frozen dessert in her Ninja Creamy that made me want to jump through the screen. So, yeah, I definitely want one of those.
3: I can remember when
4: I
3: did
4: won't
3: it as
4: be
3: a kid.
4: Having it.
3: The idea of it seemed like such a wonderful homespun thing. And we had the manual crank thing, you know. But as Sherry was saying, you don't get much. And it never came out right. We never got it to come out right. And I remember I was always disappointed as a kid.
2: Doris W. didn't
4: That's because you
2: baby.
4: Didn't have Doris could you make didn't it. Have Lamar to sit on it. You were missing a key ingredient.
2: Yeah.
4: It's the Bob and Sherry Show.
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11: I'm Paul Wolf. A second firefighter has died from injuries suffered in the May explosion at Robbins Lumber in Searsmont. Assistant Chief Wayne Woodbury of Searsmont Fire Department had been hospitalized since the blast and died Sunday morning. The explosion previously claimed the life of firefighter Andrew Cross and injured a dozen others. A 16-year-old from Canton is facing felony charges after police say he was seen loading what appeared to be a handgun outside a nursing facility Saturday morning. The facility was placed on lockdown before the teen was located and arrested. Investigators later determined the weapon was a replica pistol. The juvenile, who was already on probation, was taken to Long Creek Youth Development Center. A Brewer woman was killed in a rollover crash on Interstate 95 in Newburgh Saturday afternoon. State police say Darcel Geyser, 58, was traveling north when her vehicle left the roadway and rolled several times near mile marker 174. Geyser, who was not wearing a seatbelt, was pronounced dead at the scene. The crash remains under investigation. And a child was rescued after being swept away by swift river currents in Turner Saturday evening. The Androscoggin County Sheriff's Office says the boy was carried downstream before managing to hold on to rocks in the river. Rescue crews reached him within about 30 minutes and was not injured.
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11: The Red Sox were unable to complete a sweep after falling to the Texas Rangers 6-4 in their finale at Fenway Park. Connelly Early suffered the loss after allowing 6 runs on 11 hits and 2 walks. Boston took 2 of 3 and will host the Toronto Blue Jays for a 3-game series that starts tomorrow. Your exclusive AccuWeather forecast is next.
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13: Today, expect a few morning showers followed by mostly cloudy skies with a high of 76. Tonight will be mainly clear with a low of 54. Tomorrow will bring partly sunny conditions, pleasant temperatures, and lower humidity levels with a high of 78. Wednesday will be pleasant with a mix of clouds and sunshine, also reaching a high of 78. For Blueberry Broadcasting, I'm AccuWeather meteorologist Jason Katarina.
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4: 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And you could win a copy of my cookbook, Let's Eat, Cooking with a Renaissance Redman.
0: I don't know if you guys did this as kids, but we did. And I loved it. I loved it so much that I tried to recreate it with my own kids. And that is pitching the tent in the backyard for a backyard camp out. Did you guys do that?
5: Nope. Oh
6: yes, God. We did.
0: What?
7: I scared of the dark. I didn't like it.
5: Oh.
0: Shut up. Really? You didn't want to camp out in the yard?
7: No.
0: You were scared of the dark?
7: Yes. Nothing good.
0: I'm going to need some details.
5: So was it just the dark, or was there something specific that underlies the dark? Well,
7: it was the things in the dark that could kill you, because you can't see them because it's dark.
5: I see.
7: I lived out in the country. When you go outside in the dark in the country, it's dark.
0: Oh, it is dark. Yeah. Yes. See, I see.
7: There's no street lights. There's no nothing.
0: When we lived back east before we moved west, I was not old enough for backyard campouts, so I didn't get to do that. My older brother did with his friends. They would pitch a tent in the backyard, and they would half live in it for the summer. And I wanted to do that so desperately, but I was like six. And my mom, not a chance. Not a chance my six-year-old daughter is going out in the backyard. Because the part of the backyard campout, and I don't know if you did this, Max, Lamar, part of the magic of the backyard campout was that you were out and you could leave the backyard and get into all kinds of shenanigans.
5: Mm-hmm. Yeah, it's true. Yeah. I can remember with my brother sleeping, we got a new refrigerator and we appropriated the box and we slept in the box outside. I think about that now. Of course, at that time, and I remember they took pictures of us and stuff with it. But at that time, in talking about it, it seems a little odd. But, you know, it was like our spaceship.
7: No, the box is great. A big, huge box. Oh, my gosh. Like a refrigerator box.
5: Yeah.
7: A washing machine box.
5: Oh, yeah.
7: Oh, my gosh. Yes.
0: Max, that sounds magical. And second, little did you know you were preparing for a future in radio.
7: So you're reliving your childhood memory right
5: I'm
7: now.
5: I'm doing it right now. Oh, yeah. Yep.
0: My older brother and his friends, they would be in their camp out, but they would leave that tent the minute the lights dimmed in the house, and they'd roam the town. They would be pool hopping in people's backyards. They'd be stealing fruit from people's trees. Like, it was this wild freedom that they had. And when we moved out west, I was finally old enough, like at nine, my mom decided I was old enough to be allowed to have camp outs. And I'm so sad that you missed that, Lamar. There's something about waking up in your sleeping bag covered in dew in the backyard of your house. Right, Max? Like, there's just something so magic about that.
5: There is. And there was a little sense that you had a little freedom from your parents. I mean, you're still at home, but at the same time, you had that little bit of freedom that you were kind of yearning for. So that was kind of cool.
0: It was the freedom for my brother. So my brother was a Boy Scout. He didn't go all the way to Eagle Scout or anything. Our childhoods were too fragmented for him to have that consistency. But at the time of his big backyard campouts, he was a Boy Scout. He could build a fire and he could spot the stars and, you know, he was way into it.
5: Oh,
0: whittling things.
5: That's cool.
0: Yeah. And so for a kid, so how old would he have been? He would have been like 10 or 11. Was that not the perfect age, Max, for a little boy with a backyard camp out?
5: Oh, that is perfect. Absolutely is perfect.
7: Yeah.
5: And I can remember I had a radio and I brought the radio and we listened to the radio late at night. I went with a friend of mine. We did it in his backyard.
0: Oh, yeah.
5: With a tent. And I don't know. It just felt like we were getting away with something. And it was so much fun.
0: Lamar, I have the best idea. Well, I think it's the best idea. You may disagree. Are you ready? Are you ready?
7: Okay. Okay. Okay.
0: You've got little Dean. You could pitch a tent in the backyard and you and Dean could have a little camp out. Now, I know Miss Carla ain't sleeping on the ground, not in your yard, not anywhere. But you guys, you could pitch the tent. You guys could have a little camp out. You got your, you have your solo. You could put a little solo fire out there, roast marshmallows.
6: Yeah.
0: And that would be cool. And after a few days in a chiropractor, your back will be fine again.
7: Yeah, it shouldn't be a problem.
5: And it'll help you overcome all your fears.
0: Yeah, because you can't be scared of the dark with when you got to show Dean. And plus, you know who else can have your camp out? Darby, you and the baby and the poodle in a tent in the backyard. How good is this idea?
7: I'm loving it so far.
0: You're welcome. It's the Bob and Sherry Show.
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2: So we were talking about the backyard campout, and Lamar confessed he never did it because when he was a kid, he was afraid of the dark. So we're trying to talk him into doing it with the poodle and with little Dean. And Lamar's like, I don't know, Dean, we can't be a night with thunder. Dean's scared of thunder. Which got Max talking about how Mojo used to be scared of thunder. And Max just told me something I didn't know that I feel like I should know about dogs and thunder.
3: So when we had Mojo and we had Cooper, now Cooper we took in late in his life and he was completely deaf. So Mojo was always afraid of the thunder. Oh, any time ago he had run under something. Then Cooper came and Cooper wasn't afraid of it because he couldn't hear it. So Mojo would look at him and Mojo decided, I'm not afraid of the thunder anymore. Cooper's not afraid of the thunder. And so he ceased being afraid of the thunder or the fireworks.
2: So he's really smart. Mojo was like, oh, well, so maybe this isn't that big a deal. But you said that when your dog is scared of thunder, you shouldn't.
3: So they say that you should not try to comfort your dog because what your dog is doing is saying, hey, I'm afraid of something. You should be afraid, too. What are you doing comforting me? You should be afraid, too. You should be under this couch with me. So that's what vets have said. I saw a thing online about this, that the logic that the dog has is you should be afraid, too. You shouldn't be comforting me. So the dog's looking at you as if you're stupid. And in a way, the dog's right. Yes, you're in a building, but there is danger with the storm. There is real danger with a storm. You could get struck by lightning.
2: So my little Sam, who's gone now, was terrified of thunder until he went deaf. Sam losing his hearing was hard in some ways and a blessing in others, because suddenly the things that scared him weren't a problem because he couldn't hear them. So am I like, let's say I'm at your house and Mojo's freaking out from the thunder.
3: Right.
2: Do I fist bump him and go, dude, right? God's moving the furniture. Like, what am I supposed to do for the dog?
3: You should not try to comfort him. Let him have his moment where he's afraid and just let him hide under the bed or do whatever he wants to do. So that's what you should
2: do. Okay. All right, Lamar. So we'll apply that same thing to you when you're in the backyard and you're scared. We won't try to comfort you. We'll be like, anything could happen here in the dark.
4: And it could.
2: And it could. And if it does, Carla will be, well, why'd you let them talk into that? Lamar, you have a perfectly good bed in the house. In the backyard. If they told you to jump off a bridge, Lamar, it's the Bob and Sherry Show.
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15: Today, expect a few morning showers followed by mostly cloudy skies with a high of 76. Tonight will be mainly clear with a low of 54. Tomorrow will bring partly sunny conditions, pleasant temperatures, and lower humidity levels with a high of 78. Wednesday will be pleasant with a mix of clouds and sunshine, also reaching a high of 78. For Blueberry Broadcasting, I'm AccuWeather meteorologist Jason Caterina.

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2: Some social scientists at Dartmouth University in New Hampshire, Dartmouth College in New Hampshire, took a look at what was the age that you were most miserable, at the average person. What age is the average person the most miserable? So I'm going to let you take a shot at it. I know this is out of the blue. I wouldn't have picked this age. But I don't read anything into that.
3: Okay. I would say 13 just based on my daughters, but it's probably like 45 maybe.
2: You are 2 years off. 2 years and 2 months off. It's 47.2. And it's basically that because our happiness as adults goes in a U-shaped curve. We're happy when we're 18 and we start getting more and more miserable over our 20s, 30s, and 40s. And it bottoms out at 47.2. And at that point, we start getting happier again. And by the time you hit 70, you are just as happy at 70 as you were when you were 18. Now, a lot of things come into play. You know, how is your health? How is your financial
3: How's
2: status?
3: How's your luck?
2: How's your luck? You know,
3: the reason that I guess that age is because that feels like it would be the age where you owe the most money, you're working the most amount of hours, you have the most responsibilities with kids and your parents getting older, and there's no end in sight.
2: You know, those are great guesses, and I'm sure they come into play, but the Dartmouth researchers found that the main reason is, for most people at that point, you realize you're probably not going to meet the dream that you had. It's not going to quite crystallize the way you thought it would. Like, let's say you're a salesman for a car dealership. Your dream is that you're going to own the car dealership the next town over. And it doesn't happen. Now, you could be a great car salesman. You're doing okay. But you don't own that dealership.
3: Oh, and you have to let go of some of that.
2: And you're saying, at this point in my life, I mean, for me, that's, you still got a lot of years that you could make something happen. But for a lot of folks, they're figuring, I don't think I'm going to be able to get there because I got to put the kids through college. I got to do this. I got to do that. It kind of makes sense.
3: I listened to an interview with Leslie Jones. I love Leslie Jones, the comedian. She's on Saturday Night Live. Yeah. Love, love, love her. I listened to an interview with her and she's leaving Saturday Night Live.
2: Right.
3: And going back out on the road to do stand up and be in movies and stuff, which she really missed. And the interviewer asked her why she decided to leave Saturday Night Live. And she said, I'm 52 years old, which I didn't know. Mm-hmm. I think she's gorgeous.
4: She was in her 30s.
3: Yeah.
2: Yeah.
3: She said, I got Saturday Night Live when I was 47. And that job, it's the best job, but you work 100 hours a week.
2: Yeah, I bet.
3: And
2: the stress.
3: She said, I woke up one day and my body was done and I couldn't do it anymore.
2: Yeah.
3: And I had to quit because there were other things I wanted to do. But she was saying that a big part of it was she just could not work those hours anymore.
2: Yeah.
3: And so that's why I thought it's probably somewhere in your 40s, because, man, you just there's no end in sight. You just owe everybody money and you've got years ahead of you of owing people money. And then your parents are getting sick. That just seemed why that would be the bottom out for me.
2: Well, the reason that
3: it didn't occur to me that it would be because you had to give up being an astronaut.
2: I never experienced that in my life. Now, would I like for us to be on worldwide on every radio station? Sure. But I never experienced some sort of a slight or full-blown depression because I didn't get to a certain place, mainly because I've just been happy here. This has been a very lucky, nice job for me to have. I feel so grateful.
3: If you anything you read about contentment or happiness or satisfaction, the number one thing is to say, I'm happy here.
2: Yeah.
3: That's it. That's the ingredient right there. I'm happy here.
2: Yeah. Now you have to be careful. You got to make sure that here is going to be, going to always be here.
3: Oh, look at you with your anxiety.
2: Well, I'm sorry. It's true.
3: Hey, can I tell you something? Yeah. There is nothing you can do to make sure here is going to stay here.
5: Then you have another
2: here.
5: Well,
2: that's true.
5: That's over there.
2: Yeah, that's true.
3: No matter,
2: I mean, I want to go over there.
3: No
2: I like
3: matter,
2: being right here.
3: No matter how hard we work and how hard we try, we could pull up into this parking lot one day and all the doors are padlocked. All your worrying doesn't guarantee here stays here.
2: No, I know. I understand.
3: Now, why don't you have one of those apples
5: but
3: that you bought?
5: You say you don't want to go there, but there will be here and you'll want to be here.

0: Using them now, it's like an SAT question.
1: Yeah, I know.
0: Good See, luck you're to here, you. But you could be there, but when you're there, it'll be here. See?
1: No.
2: Hey, you can be a swinging cat. 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
2: We were talking about those memories, summer memories, and y'all were talking about camping out and that kind of stuff. I had nothing to do with that. But while we were talking about that, I was thinking about some of my summer memories when I was a kid. And we had a place not far from our house, and it was called Coldwater Creek. And it was called that because it was cold. And it was a creek, but it was a pretty big creek, and it had those type of rocks that after water has been running over it for 1,000 years or whatever, they're sort of slick. Well, they're very slick, but then it sort of it took all the edges off of them. So you could start at the top, and you go across. And of course, this is when you hurt yourself, is you run across there, and you slide across these rocks on your feet, like you're, you know, skating or something. And then when your feet come out from under you, you break your hips. But if you manage not to kill yourself, you get to the edge of the creek and you get in, and the water is running fast enough that it will push you. And now you're sliding over a bunch of rocks, but because there's no jagged edges, I mean, you can tell they're rocks, but you could go for probably 50 yards doing this, and then it would end up in a pool. You'd get out and you'd walk back up and do it all over again.
3: And I was sounds like a Mountain Dew commercial. I'm so in for this.
2: Honestly,
3: it's great.
2: It is so cool. And what we would do is we would a couple of buddies that had motorcycles, we would get on dirt bikes and we would drive down there and park them, and we'd do that for hours. And I was just sitting

0: You're thinking, that's been many, many years ago. I would love to go there and see how has it changed? Because I got to figure when we were doing it, it had been that way for hundreds of years. It was untouched by anybody, you know? And now it's been, you know, 30, 40, whatever years. I just wonder if it's still there and still, I would like to do that. And just go see if it's still there and people are still doing it.
1: Now, I mean, think unless they've added a paved trail, you're going alone. Because that sounds like hiking. And I know my girl is not available.
0: Yeah, no.
1: The missus is not available to hike.
0: I can take some pictures and show her when I get back to the car.
1: We were teasing Carla about this once a couple years ago. And Carla looked at me and said, girl, look at me. Do I look like a hiker? No, ma'am. You look like a beauty queen. You do not look like a hiker. I have to answer that. No, go, Lamar. No, do it.
0: I would love to do that because, I mean, and it was tucked away enough. I don't think anything could build up. I think it was, that would be so, so cool. So cool. But it was so cold. I mean, in the summertime, you would, I don't know how it stayed so cold. But man, it will. That's why they called it Cold Water Creek. But yeah, it
1: was there you go. It lived up to the name. Don't you think? No, you go, and then you can take pictures and report back on it.
2: Please.
1: It's the Bob and Sherry Show.
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3: From the Norm's UsedCars.com weather desk.
4: This afternoon will bring rather cloudy skies with a high temperature of 76 degrees. Tonight, expect mainly clear conditions with a low of 54. Tomorrow will be partly sunny, pleasant, and less humid with a high reaching 78 degrees. By Wednesday, we can look forward to pleasant weather with intervals of clouds and sunshine and a high of 78 degrees. For Blueberry Broadcasting, I'm AccuWeather meteorologist Jason Caterina.

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Big 104, that is OMD inside a 30-minute Big Music Marathon. Jay Stu here today. I would say happy Monday, but does anyone really mean it? We have your exclusive AccuWeather forecast coming up in a little bit. See when we can finally shake this rain. I think it's supposed to clear out a little later on. Maybe by now, wherever you are. Right now, though, we have Peter Gabriel in a marathon on Big 104.

0: 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Plus, we have you too on the way, so stay right here. 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
16: This afternoon will bring rather cloudy skies with a high temperature of 76 degrees. Tonight, expect mainly clear conditions with a low of 54. Tomorrow will be partly sunny, pleasant, and less humid with a high reaching 78 degrees. By Wednesday, we can look forward to pleasant weather with intervals of clouds and sunshine and a high of 78 degrees. For Blueberry Broadcasting, I'm AccuWeather meteorologist Jason Caterina.

0: 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That's Frankie Goes to Hollywood on the Midday Show today. Jay Stu here with you. Father's Day is just a stone's throw away. It's coming up this Sunday, a week from yesterday. And if you're looking for something for dad, but you want to get something cool, you know what I mean? You want to get something different that he doesn't have, that kind of thing. You got to go to American Made Home Goods in Bangor. It's on Springer Drive, right next to Rennie's. I mean, you walk in there, you're going to see they have the coolest gifts in town. You know, like board games you've never seen, cool custom cribbage boards, stuff like that, a Sasquatch corner, all that. Plus, you know, if you're looking for something fun for dad, there's cooking utensils, foods he's probably never tried before, lots of pickled stuff. It's amazing. So I'm telling you, if you're looking for just something truly unique and different for dad this Father's Day, right now, head over to American Made Home Goods, Springer Drive in Bangor, right next to Rennie's. All right, when we come back, we got Tommy Two-Tone and Third Eye Blind on the Midday Show. Stay here.
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2: So my mom drives a Honda. I think it's a CRV, and it's push-button start. She's not really good driving. So she asks my brother to drive. And my brother says, okay, I just need the keys. And my mom said, this car doesn't need keys to drive. And my brother goes, okay, I just need the fob. 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

Big 104, that is the Pretenders inside a 30-minute Big Music Marathon. I'm Jay Stu. The All Request Lunch comes up at noon. You've got plenty of time right now to head over to the Big 104 app and let me know what you want to hear. 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So that is all about the All Request Lunch. Right now, John Mellencamp in a marathon. Hurts so good.

0: 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When we come back, we have your exclusive AccuWeather forecast, and we have the Bengals. 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
5: From the Norm's UsedCars.com weather desk.
6: This afternoon will bring rather cloudy skies with a high temperature of 76 degrees. Tonight, expect mainly clear conditions with a low of 54. Tomorrow will be partly sunny, pleasant, and less humid with a high reaching 78 degrees. By Wednesday, we can look forward to pleasant weather with intervals of clouds and sunshine and a high of 78 degrees. For Blueberry Broadcasting, I'm AccuWeather meteorologist Jason Caterina.

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0: 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That is Sugar Ray on the Midday Show. Jay Stu here today. 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So do that, would you? 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Get it done. Ticky-tack your fingers right on the little keyboard and let me know what you want to hear. When we come back on the Midday Show, AC/DC and the Proclaimers, plus another 30-minute big music marathon. 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

0: Big 104, it's Sly Fox on the All Request Lunch. That was for Tracy in Belgrade today. It also wrapped up a 30-minute big music marathon. Thanks to Gowell Shop and Save, Route 202 in Green, Route 197 in Litchfield, both on the corner of Convenient and Community. Hopefully, wherever you are, the rain has finally stopped. That got brutal for a while at points. I had a coworker drive in this morning and said he couldn't even see the road. So that's just, that ain't cool. We will find out more about that when we come back in just a bit. 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
10: From the Norm's UsedCars.com weather desk.
11: This afternoon will be rather cloudy with a high of 76. Tonight will be mainly clear with a low of 55. Tomorrow is expected to be partly sunny and nice with a high of 77. Wednesday will bring intervals of clouds and sunshine reaching a high of 78. Thursday will be cooler with clouds and breaks of sun along with a couple of showers and a thunderstorm in the afternoon. Expect a high of 66 on Thursday. For Blueberry Broadcasting, I'm AccuWeather meteorologist Jason Catarina.

Big 104, that is Survivor on the All Request Lunch. 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

0: Big 104, that is Cher on the All Request Lunch. I'm Jay Stu. There are still many big hits to come. A bunch of your favorite songs. In fact, on the way in just a bit, we have Lou Gramm. That's going to be from Mark in Camden. Stay here on Big 104. It's the All Request Lunch.
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0: Big 104, that is In Excess on the All Request Lunch. 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When we come back in just a bit, it's time for another 30-minute big music marathon. We'll kick that off with Eddie Money. That's next.
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1: This afternoon will be rather cloudy with a high of 76. Tonight will be mainly clear with a low of 55. Tomorrow is expected to be partly sunny and nice with a high of 77. Wednesday will bring intervals of clouds and sunshine, reaching a high of 78. Thursday will be cooler with clouds and breaks of sun, along with a couple of showers and a thunderstorm in the afternoon. Expect a high of 66 on Thursday. For Blueberry Broadcasting, I'm AccuWeather meteorologist Jason Caterina.

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We'll keep you rolling right now with Tina Turner. What's Love Got to Do with It? Big 104.

0: Big 104, that is Tina Turner on the Midday Show. Jay Stu here. Happy National Lobster Day. You know, where would the state of Maine be without the lobster? Really, at the end of the day, it's been, you know, the part of the cornerstone of our economy, not just for fishermen, but the tourists buy it, the locals buy it, people do everything with it. And you don't say Maine half the time without saying lobster in the same sentence. So I think we should celebrate a little extra hard for National Lobster Day. Just saying. On the way, Kenny Loggins and Bowling for Soup on the Midday Show. 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

Big 104. That is David Bowie kicking off a 30-minute big music marathon. Hopefully, we have the rain all out of our way today. I tell you, at points this morning, the rain got brutal. It's like it came with a vengeance and was trying to prove that it was boss. It worked. Right now, it's the Eurythmics. Here comes the rain again on Big 104.

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Big 104, that is Billy Squire inside a 30-minute Big Music Marathon. I'm Jay Stu. I'm here a bit longer before Ryan Cody takes over for the rest of the afternoon into the evening. Then, of course, you'll have Nikki right up until midnight. So we got you. We'll keep you company. 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

0: Big 104, that is Semisonic on the Midday Show, taking us out of a 30-minute big music marathon. 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
11: From the Norm's UsedCars.com weather desk.
12: This afternoon will be rather cloudy with a high of 76. Tonight will be mainly clear with a low of 55. Tomorrow is expected to be partly sunny and nice with a high of 77. Wednesday will bring intervals of clouds and sunshine reaching a high of 78. Thursday will be cooler with clouds and breaks of sun along with a couple of showers and a thunderstorm in the afternoon. Expect a high of 66 on Thursday. For Blueberry Broadcasting, I'm AccuWeather meteorologist Jason Caterina.

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0: Big 104, that is Culture Club on the Midday Show. I'm Jay Stu. We still have lots of big hits for your workday coming up. We want to keep it moving right along. It's Monday. Nobody wants Monday to stick around. You know what I mean? Let's just get that out of here. We have Thompson Twins and Jane Child next.
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Big 104, that is Cutting Crew kicking off a 30-minute big music marathon. I'm Jay Stu. It's time for me to head on out of here to make room for Ryan Cody. He'll be along in just a bit. In the meantime, I'll leave you with Coldplay in a marathon on Big 104.

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Big 104 with Ryan Coney. Finally, a weekend we could enjoy. It was gorgeous. The rest of the week looks good, and I'm seeing on the radar the dew points will start dropping in about an hour or two. And someone is

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5: From the Norm's UsedCars.com weather desk.
6: Tonight will be mainly clear with a low of 55. Tomorrow is expected to be partly sunny and pleasant with a high of 77. Tomorrow night will be partly cloudy with a low of 50. Moving on to Wednesday, we can anticipate intervals of clouds and sunshine with a high of 78. Thursday will be cooler with a mix of clouds and some sunshine. There's a chance of a couple of showers and a thunderstorm in the afternoon with a high of 66. For Blueberry Broadcasting, I'm AccuWeather meteorologist Jason Caterina.

Big 104, she lives the glamorous life, and then she has to come to work with the rest of us. It's Sherry from Bob and Sherry and Lamar and the Bunch. Of course, Paul Wolf's news, Jason's incredible forecast, and the biggest hits at Big 104. Just crazy in love.

0: 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This week is sunny and pleasant and above warm temperatures. Be very nice for vacations. Thursday is the only day we have showers. 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

0: Coming up in the 5 o'clock hour, the 411 for the weekend fun. I'm not waiting for the weekend. It's fun now. We'll spell it out. 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

Big 104 together had the pleasure of two sharp guys today, John and Paul Blewett, good friends. Man, some lunchtimes are more fun than others, and that one certainly was. Let's make your drive home fun today. I got some great songs of Big 104. This is you too.

0: Oh, some great songs there. It was Nelly and John Mellencamp and Rick Astley and U2 and Joe Jackson. 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
8: Tonight will be mainly clear with a low of 55. Tomorrow is expected to be partly sunny and pleasant with a high of 77. Tomorrow night will be partly cloudy with a low of 50. Moving on to Wednesday, we can anticipate intervals of clouds and sunshine with a high of 78. Thursday will be cooler with a mix of clouds and some sunshine. There's a chance of a couple of showers and a thunderstorm in the afternoon with a high of 66. For Blueberry Broadcasting, I'm AccuWeather meteorologist Jason Caterina.

Life's a highway, and we're seeing more out-of-state plates. We are vacation land. We have the nation's best weather, too. Pleasant this week. Maybe Thursday we'll have some showers. Otherwise, it's all good. Above average temperatures, plenty of sunshine. And the dew point is starting to drop. That's nice, too. These are the Wildflies. Jacob Dylan and Bunch at Big 104.

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Tom Petty's lead guitarist, Mike Campbell, coming to the Waterville Opera House this summer with his group, The Dirty Knobs. First time I heard Michael, it was on this excellent guitar work from Full Moon Fever. Running Down the Dream, Big 104.

0: c'est la vie, et nous laissons les bons temps rouler sur le grand Eurocrats. It's a big 104, and we're letting the good times roll with Flock of Seagulls. Cher drops by, and Verve is here too. It's a 30-minute music marathon brought to you by good folks like the Loan Arrangers Winthrop Area Federal Credit Union, refinancing those high-rate loans from anywhere else at a lower rate, and then giving you that $300 Visa gift card. Well, Ohio Savers.
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17: From the Norm's UsedCars.com weather desk.
18: Tonight will be mainly clear with a low of 55. Tomorrow is expected to be partly sunny and pleasant with a high of 77. Tomorrow night will be partly cloudy with a low of 50. Moving on to Wednesday, we can anticipate intervals of clouds and sunshine with a high of 78. Thursday will be cooler with a mix of clouds and some sunshine. There's a chance of a couple of showers and a thunderstorm in the afternoon with a high of 66. For Blueberry Broadcasting, I'm AccuWeather meteorologist Jason Caterina.

If I could turn back time, I'd make it Friday, 5:30. But at least we're through this Monday. It's bittersweet, right? Great weather tomorrow and Wednesday. A little rain on Thursday and then Friday through the weekend look marvelous. Sound best with a soundtrack with the perfect summer. 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

0: It is the Verve at Big 104, putting some in your Monday, my friend. I've got some good things going on tonight. You don't have to wait for the weekend to have fun with Big 104. We've got all kinds of good things going on. Longfellow Square tonight, the Bad Plus Farewell Tour is there. Kurt Allen's Blues, he does the country, and when he shows up at Park Street Grill in Rockland, it's pretty darn awesome. Tomorrow night, Bangor Waterfront, Mumford & Sons, and the Cruise Center. It's the Bach Soloist Festival tomorrow. Cruise Center, of course, at USM in Portland on that campus. Now, Joe P. Will be at Longfellow Square on Wednesday evening, Johnson Hall. Got Homegrown there. Whiskey Myers shows up at Snow Pond on Thursday night, Johnson Hall. You've got Sean Colvin. The Breeders are the state. It's a busy week in concerts. Now, Joe Russo will be at Thompson Point in Portland on Friday. Saturday, Jelly Roll in Bangor. That's going to be a good time. Julia Gagnon will be at Cadenza in Freeport. And Booker T. Jones will be, I believe, at Johnson Hall on Saturday. It's part of the 411 for this week's fun, exclusively at Big 104.
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0: Big 104 breakfast at Tiffany's. The frittata's okay, but the eggs Benedict, just awesome. Speaking of awesome, I erred in the 411. Booker T. Jones will be at the Chocolate Church in Bath on Saturday. And I said it was going to be at Johnson Hall and Garden. Well, they're not. Just go downriver. Big 104 with Ryan Downhill is where this show's headed for. But let me light it up with a 30-minute music marathon next at Big 104.
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1: 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It's Rockies. Experience the difference. June 1989, Mall of America, groundbreaking. And Glastonbury Festival became one of the biggest. Took off on this day. Jerry Lee Lewis gets his star on Hollywood Walk. This song was number 6 from Love and Rockets. You'll groove to this.

0: In life, every little step is easier to take if you've got tiny little feet. It's Love and Rockets at number 6, So Alive. At number 5, Madonna's Like a Prayer. At 4, Fine Young Cannibals, Good Thing. Richard Marx and Satisfied. At 3, A Two Buffalo Stance. Nina Cherry. Number 1, Bobby Brown, Every Little Step. The big hit this week in June 1989. All brought to you by Rocky's Ace Hardware. Congress Avenue Bat. You haven't been? They're right off Coastal Route 1. Experience the difference.
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9: From the Norm's UsedCars.com weather desk.
10: Tonight will be mainly clear with a low of 55. Tomorrow is expected to be partly sunny and pleasant with a high of 77. Tomorrow night will be partly cloudy with a low of 50. Moving on to Wednesday, we can anticipate intervals of clouds and sunshine with a high of 78. Thursday will be cooler with a mix of clouds and some sunshine. There's a chance of a couple of showers and a thunderstorm in the afternoon with a high of 66. For Blueberry Broadcasting, I'm AccuWeather meteorologist Jason Caterina.

Figuero for that song cannot come on our speakers without me busting a move. We're talking some great hits from Kenny Loggins. Naked Eyes will drop by. Oh, we have sunglasses. It's Big 104. Fully stocked and ready to rock. Pyro City Stores to help you.

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0: 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My friend Nikki Hunt coming in tonight. Oh my God, you look lovely. You look glorious today. You are glowing. Oh no, it's a sunburn. I'm sorry.
1: Yes, I'm sunburned.
0: Look at those little hands. Look, even your hands are like lobster claws. Yeah. What is this? What is that?
1: That is a 4.5-carat diamond ring.
0: No, that's a moon rock. I mean, it's a moon rock. Wow, that's incredible. You go swimming with this thing?
1: No, because I'll sink to the bottom if I do.
0: Well, see, think about how deep the ocean would be if there weren't sponges at the bottom. 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

0: Big 104, we're wrapping up another 30-minute Big Music Marathon with Paula Cole, I Don't Want to Wait, and before that, Rick Springfield, Jesse's Girl. 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Happy Monday. We are kicking off another work week. On the way, we have Paula Abdul and The Clash. We also have Duncan Sheik right after an AccuWeather forecast coming up on Big 104.
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8: Tonight will be mainly clear with a low of 55. Tomorrow is expected to be partly sunny and pleasant with a high of 77. Tomorrow night will be partly cloudy with a low of 50. Moving on to Wednesday, we can anticipate intervals of clouds and sunshine with a high of 78. Thursday will be cooler with a mix of clouds and some sunshine. There's a chance of a couple of showers and a thunderstorm in the afternoon with a high of 66. For Blueberry Broadcasting, I'm AccuWeather meteorologist Jason Caterina.

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0: Big 104. You're listening to Nikki at Night. How was everybody's weekend? I got some serious sun this weekend. I got a gnarly sunburn. I swear, it's like the first sunny weekend for me is like the first time driving in the winter. You forget how to drive. Well, I forget how to properly use sunscreen, apparently. All right, don't go anywhere because we got another 30-minute big music marathon on the way. Tears for Fears is going to kick things off on Big 104.
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